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Water conditioning, 1710 President Drive, Shaler Township, 264.

teacher, Central Elementary School, 4100 Middle Road, Hampton Township. 329-174 and a fire marshal 506, fire 2.

0: set about a good 2 to 3 feet of water, 1710. Also, if you can add to the car, 1708 residents is also affected by this. We're going to be here for a little while.
1: Said 2 to 3 feet.
0: Yeah, 2 to 3 feet of water into the basement of 1710. Also, 1708.

0: shown from 2. There is no audible or alarms right now either.
1: There's nothing evident. There's not appearing alarms actually.

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0: approach shortly.
1: All right, the alarm probably calling back requesting cancel if proper code. 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
1: Hey, Matt.
0: You say proper code received?
1: Yeah, they requested a cancel. I have no reason for the alarm.
0: That's received. Go ahead and return the units. We'll take the disregard.
1: Fire units alert for the ball, Barton Grove 1366 Old Freeport, in the Herrick, and return for 111 Deputy 2112.

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We walked the building, no issue here, you can put all fire units back. It's just Houston, 2124.

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Hazard, McKnight Road, Dawson Run Road, Ross Township. Engines 246, 252, 241 for the KRS, 254 Fire, please. North Fire Ups, 2159.

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2: 246, Chiefs, I'm out direct.
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0: McKnight. It looks like it's going to be McKnight northbound in between Stevens Drive and Brookview Lane. Police are out with it. They got a telephone pulling wires down.
1: Copy the update.

0: 246, Chief will be arriving with PD. 254, if you could shut down the slow lane coming up the hill on McKnight with some early warning for now.
1: 254 copies that direct.

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1: Yeah.
0: Yeah, we're clear, President. The water has been removed. A rescue will start to the plaza.
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1: County Butler Street Command, we set the burglar alarm off at all east.
0: Sorry, sir.
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4: County McKnight Command.
0: McKnight Road Command.
4: Yeah, I'm going to release station 252, 246, and 254 will be arriving. 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
1: County Butler Street, you can also put the units on the road on emergency.
0: Sorry, it's alerted for the Shaler Plaza, 880 Butler Street. 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

0: 22-22. You'd have my units continue in non-emergency. 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
1: County 2-joint chief in.
2: Engine 1 in chief, receive. The caller's reporting he'll be outside his vehicle. 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
1: Chief on scene.

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first responder, J1, Fremont Square, 50 South Fremont Avenue, apartment 101 Bellevue, 67 Durant, Hill Head, medical alarm, possible lift assist, SDMS 347.

First responder, ETOE 1, 307 Cedar Drive, Rosstown, 41-year-old male, difficulty breathing. 248, last response, time of 427.

0: affirmative. 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I'm not sure if there's a transmission line or if he's talking about it coming from the substation on Dorseyville.
1: That's just come out here.

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one with 315 QRS. East Road, the sheets, 2871 Red Armor Township. 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On EMS time of 502.

0: County one.
1: Yes.
0: The arcing has appeared to have stopped.

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Ready 0110 South Atlantic Avenue, Cheswick 79, female, back pain. Not alert, 516.

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слышу.

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For a single vehicle, a fire hydrant, one male having a panic attack. 135 Richard Road, McKinney. 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

0: on scene, males out of the vehicle, report no hazards. 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
1: That's received.

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0: Per EMS command, they're saying they need for fire.
1: Copy, my engine's about to be on

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1: That's received. The unit's alerted for 135 Richard Road. Can disregard.
2: One 87 squad, back.
1: 725.

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1: Good.
0: Can you give me an exact number? 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Right across from 135 Richard Road.
1: Copy that. Thank you.

accident of pulling wires down near 1997 Ferguson Road in Hampton Township. 329, no fracture response.

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No emergency vehicle access.

0: for your client, Chief. Good. I assume Duque might have been notified already from police side?
1: Yeah, from

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Mead Avenue will be closed from Monroe to Virgin. Emergency vehicles will have access.

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That FM will be closed between Sheridan and Mead Avenue. 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

0: 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We're on Wyland approaching Ferguson.
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0: area looking for 110 west. It's a very tight squeeze up here. I want to stay out of the main road.
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0: 91 system two. I believe I found 110. I'm trying to gain access to the house.
1: Very sick.

0: Now, your Fox Chapel police coming here?
1: Yeah, fair enough. He should be, sounds like he's maybe looking for it as well.
0: Okay, the 110, I'm knocking on, nobody's answering. I'm going to be looking around further up west, make sure I'm not missing something.
1: Or is it coming in off of Rutledge?
0: Yeah, right at the intersection of Rutledge and West, there's a red brick that says 110. Nobody's answering there. And the next house up I see is 112. So I'm assuming I'm at the right house.
1: I'm just looking on the map. If you turn on the west from Rutledge and you make the next right, almost looks kind of like a driveway, but you follow that straight back, should be the second house back on the left.
0: Okay, I'm going to go down that way, thanks. You're going to have to stage at Rutledge and West Drive for now. Can I do see a Fox Chapel police car back here?
1: Alright, copy. Yeah, it's around the police channel. It was just a washer valve. He shut it off. He actually said that for parking cancel.
2: County Rescue on Field Drive.
1: Rescue, where are you calling? I think your assistant was talking to.
2: Yeah, sorry, we're on CNN West and Rutledge.
1: Or is 102 assistant, do you copy? Please got that valve shut off. You said you could cancel.
0: Nope. Sorry, I think I just cut you off. Yeah, I got that. I'm just trying to make contact with them real quick. Okay, I did find the address behind the garage. Hey, Jay, just give me a minute. I'm walking up to the house now. I don't really know.

0: 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Thank you guys for checking that out for us.
1: Anytime, Chief.

0: County West Drive Kennedy, put the units back in. 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
1: Sir, all units for West Drive, Fox Shop, hit return service.

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1: Negative. Would you dispatch them, please?
0: All right, Connor. Road in Ross, 297 Fire Police, Channel 3 at 1053. 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
0: 247 Squad.
1: You can hold myself, that's XLA detail. 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

units on the scene by special attention to station 108. Sheridan Avenue will be closed from Division to Roosevelt. No emergency vehicles will have access. Once again, Sheridan closed from Division to Roosevelt. No emergency vehicles will have access. 10:54.

248, vehicle accident, semi-truck versus vehicle, rear end, one with a injury. Chestnut Street out Higher River Boulevard, Swickley, station 258, response fire 5, 1055.

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1: 253, Chief, on scene, investigating.
0: 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Caller on this was an employee from Science by Tomorrow.

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1: Businesses in the area reporting no power. Duquesne Light notified.
0: Yeah, affirmative. They have been notified.
2: Rescue 1058.
1: I don't have any conditions. I'll remain in the area for a little.
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1: Connie, 253 Chief.
2: 253 Chief.
1: Alright, you want to notify Duquesne Light. They have a broken insulator on this pole at the corner of Telly Drive and Evergreen, and it's hitting the wires here, causing a short.
2: Where is it?
1: Alright, the only pole number I can locate is 53 over 28.
2: Copy.
3: That's received. 238 ready to be on vehicles off the main highway. 1100.
2: You need an engine down there or fireplace or anything? Nobody answered.
1: That's a negative. This time it's not posing any hazards. As I said, it's just a broken insulator and it keeps on swinging into the wires.
2: Alright, that's copy.
4: Four copies the update.
2: 329 Chief. Received 329 Chief. Sounds like it was to be a, maybe like a garbage truck pulled down the cars or a larger vehicle. Got a couple calls.
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0: 47 Squawk 9. AMS pulled up with an accident, Babcock at Roderick. They're checking on injuries. I don't know if you just want to float over with them. Yeah, I'll be on the left.
1: 253 T 510.
2: Yeah, I was just stopped by a woman here by Alder Ridge. She said there's a transformer down up there by there if you want to swing back.

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0: County, 327.
1: Keep this to 329, 327, 329.

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1: Clear, Fox 10.
0: Yeah, across from the 100 building at Alder Ridge, I got a pole snapped in half with the transformer down. There's no arcing or sparking or anything right now, but it's definitely down.
1: Is it on the like main drive?
0: Did that evergreen one that Ray was just on with 253?
1: Copy. Oh, I did collect.
2: Imagine, which way are you coming from?
3: If you're not already committed to Browns, go through the block. Traffic's all backed up. I just need you for containment.

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1: Operation.

0: 53 Chief and 510, they were all up to you.
1: Repeat, Connie.
0: TKLA was updated with all that.
1: Copy that. We're both retiring. There's nothing we can do for our end of it.

0: chief be advised Duke County is on scene. Fire marshal's going to stay and discuss the situation with him.
1: That's copy. 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

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Station 20, 187, 188, 41, 20, on Northfire 7, 1122. That's copy, 1122. 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
0: 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Front door is locked. Any open doors in the rear?
2: Negative. Got an aux box Charlie side then?
0: Yeah, go ahead and try it.
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1: And I found a key in the Knox box. Able to access the electrical room.
0: There is a work truck out front. There's no work.

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1: Outback Command.
0: All right, we were able to make entry. We're going to do a little recon. You can hold this. It's on scene and en route. It's not emergency.
1: I have to copy. For Outback Command, made entry. Holding Tina's scene and en route. All the units can return 1120.
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2: 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I can hear an alarm in the electrical.
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0: Alright, Guitar T is 3. Showing a smoke. I'm up here with the unit. There doesn't appear to be an issue, but the alarm on the unit is ready.
1: Copy that.

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It's OE 0-1409 Ivy Woods, Chandler Township, unknown age patient, not breathing. 261 QRS, respond on EMS. 40.

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1: Area 155.

0: police on scene. They're going to have a crew to string the wire. They've isolated it. All areas will be clear.
1: All right, so far.

0: County 158, Unit 2. 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
1: Taxi 1 in with 3, 156.
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0: First responder, Anto on 8419 Saxonburg Boulevard, west of your township. 84, your female at fault. Let this assist, no injuries. Be mutual aid from Laura Valley. 290 QRS, EMS.
1: In the primaries, all on its own, it's not attached to anything.
2: Copy, Deputy. To Marshall Township, the primary wires. 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

0: I can't believe this is going to be the pure smoke side of the ice skating rink. All right, son.
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83130 Brookmead Drive, Ross Township. 77-year-old female, offending from the knee. 48 QRS, EMS, 1220.

28 rescue from 222. 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

0: 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You can return to service. There's nothing to do here. County's already on scene, maintaining traffic.
1: 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Copy that direct.
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0: Notified, due to my company. I got a full number for you.
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0: 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Over to County Park. 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

A report of a tree in house, unknown damage, entrapment, 336 Dalzell Aspen Avenue, stations 148, 103, 108, 258, Sonoma North Fire 5, 1234.

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0: That's received. 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
0: Alright, there's going to be no structural damage at this time. We'll just be waiting for Duke and Light. You can see your SU, you guys can return.
2: Freeze 258, rescue returning.
1: That's copy, Command. Structural damage. Putting on Duquesne. They're being advised now.

0: Churchill, Pinto, E1, Corbett Apartments, 170 Corbett Court, Apartment 515, Arras. 70-year-old male, possible stroke, severe head pain. Asked responding to EMS, 1247.
1: DK Light was fully advised. We have no ETA.
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0: 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We do have an audible. 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
0: 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He's got an ETA of 20 minutes and a white Mercedes SUV.
1: Fantastic. We think we have a way. 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
1: 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Kelly and 103 are going to clear. Myself and 148 are going to remain to the homeowner.

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1: Rory.
0: I only got one person around. 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

0: 220 T, 45 on 5.
1: 220
0: T. Yeah, can you give me station 187? I just witnessed an unmanned vehicle come across the roadway at the intersection of me and Ingeborg. It's coming over the hillside, I believe, into another vehicle. I'm getting out of my injuries.
1: Copy. How many in Ingeborg?

0: Charlie, 222.
1: Fire
0: flight. 222,
1: Pat.
0: Negative injury, both vehicles right off.
1: Two twenty-two from County Fleet Static.
0: County two chief 17. You copy me?
1: Yeah, I got
0: it. Both vehicles unoccupied, negative injuries. Doesn't appear to be any active leaks or containment, but we do have a hazard here with the vehicle on the into another vehicle.
1: Gotcha. Unoccupied, no injuries. Hazard being on the hill. Somebody cancel 187.

0: call, Jones.
1: Yeah, affirmative. Just make sure they're not the pop-up ones.

0: County 220. We have PD stars at my location as well.
1: That's affirmed. Police being notified. Due to unoccupied, no injuries. Do you still need station 7?
0: Probably just PD at this point. We're right here in the parking lot, J&M Automotive.
1: That's received. That update.

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0: 157 assistance on scene. 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
1: Receive that Duquesne light there. I'll give him a call.
0: Yes, that'll be Duquesne light.
1: Receive.

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0: 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They are across the road. We're going to need Duquesne light here.
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0: 170493.
1: Affirmative.

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0: We closed down the road here. 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Homeowners are going to wait for Duquesne Lane. We're going to be clear.
1: I received, they were notified, no ETA. I believe they're just adding it to their list due to the current weather status outside.
0: Yep, copy that.

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1: County 247 Squad.
0: 247 Squad.
1: I'm responding. 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
0: Very soon.

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The Roth Shops 4100 to 4780 McKnight Road, Ross Township. Fire alarm 188 engine added to the assignment. Officer 8 14 17.

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Closure announcement. Special attention station 108. Staunton Avenue at Hook Avenue will be closed. Staunton Avenue will be closed until further notice. 1420.

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0: report of a transformer on Area 3, Lefevre Hill Road, Township 175, Channel 2, 29.
1: Also between Sheridan and Meade Avenue. Meade Avenue, again, is reopening Monroe and Division. Madison Avenue, between Sheridan and Meade, County Off the Air, 429.

came down, no smoke or flames reported. Area of Tesla, Catstraw Avenue in Bellevue, 108 and 148, respond on North Fire 5, 1431.

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0: 175, rescue agent in the area. Do we have an exact location?
1: There's a caller from 380 Hill. He said he heard arcing and sparking, but however did not get the leaders in the area of his residence.
0: Copy, hold on.

0: Hey, Chief Kessler.
1: Copy 108, Chief. So caller originally stated no flames or smoke, saying they did see arcing and sparking.
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0: Tomcat.
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2: Well, Chief, you want me to come in on the bottom side or the top?
1: Where it is just yet, Chief, so just follow me.
3: The pole, unknown if it's a electric or a cable.
1: Chief, is it ground or is it just low hanging?
3: It's actually off the pole on the ground. Spoke to the caller, he said he saw a flash. We're under the pole now, no evident fire, no smoke. Do you want to alert the fire company?
1: Chief, I called him already, I'll give him a call back. Is 3 Lefevre Hill a good address or is it somewhere else?
2: County 108, Chief, you can put me on scene.
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0: Copy, Chief. L3, go ahead.
4: Give me a pole number for you for this incident at Kessel Construction.
0: Go ahead.
4: 7496. And then I have another series of numbers that's going to be 809/6. Duquesne Light, I'm going to have a primary that jumps to the secondary. Wires across, no wires down, no fire.
0: Proceed.

0: Press Slick out of command from County.
1: Good.
0: Just confirming, you said there are no wires down?
1: No wires down on the road, County, but it's the jumper from one cross member to the other on the primaries. And it's across one of the other lines.
0: Copy, thank you.
2: Okay, we're going to be back. There'll be no hazards in the area. Police are notified. 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Advise them if it happens again. 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
0: Go ahead.
1: I'm going to return the squad. I'm going to hang out here.
0: Received.
3: Connie, you can call the straight engine from the Lincoln Star Detail.
0: Copy.

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0: 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One of them's an elderly couple.
1: Person.

responder detail on an 815 hard drive, Ross Township, 64 mile order, mental status near Sycamore, 48 North EMS response, 14.

0: reports of a power followed by the smell of smoke inside of a building. 46 Lincoln Avenue in Bellevue, stations 103, 148, 249, and respond on North Fire 5-1453. Chief, go ahead.
1: I'm clear. Keswick, you can put me in to 46 Lincoln. 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
2: 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I'll establish command. 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
2: Command L3. Good. Haze in the building. Smell, definitely smell of electrical burning. Alright, that's Steve. So you can, maybe yourself and Fire Dick will come out, throw a ladder to this Delta side. I guess the HVAC is here. 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

0: Charlie, on the... We have this isolated to an exterior agency unit. Anybody on the road, non-emergency, anybody hasn't left, hold them in the station.
1: Units alerted for Lincoln Avenue. 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

103 truck, just keep coming. 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

0: command L3. They're probably going to need to set up for ventilation for the interior.
1: Flash in and repeat, I walked on you.
0: They're going to need to go set up for ventilation for the interior.
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1: Alright, that's

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1: Copy. 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
0: It's my station, please, for this on Roosevelt Road. PD was dispatched to large branch, blocking one lane in between, on Roosevelt, in between Harmony and Vista.

0: I dumped a can on that motor to try and off and stop it from smoking. 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All right, that's the deuce. 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You can leave it open. They got a HVAC guy coming.
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a two-vehicle crash, unknown injuries. We have 5375 Flint Highway, Richland Township, 241 Channel 2 at 1534.

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41 units for Ray. We've got an additional call on it. Pickup truck and a sedan involved. Blocking the roadway, reporting no injuries at the entrance to the plaza.

0: Elwhine County. Everyone's denying injuries. 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
1: Irish.
2: L1 from Chief, any need fire department?
0: No, just police for a report and one tow.
2: Okay, you can go ahead and put all 241 units in, with the exception of L1 until he clears.
1: Receive all 241 units. Lieutenant 1 can return for route 815.

0: Chief Tony.
1: Good.
0: Chief, it looks like the alarm company's back, and they spoke to somebody on site, and they gave an improper code. However, they said it was a false alarm. I believe one of the northern regional units are pulling up there as well.
1: That's copy. Show me on scene. There is a gate run unable to get into the property. Yeah, call the alarm company and see if they can let us in.
0: Great, Chief.
1: You can also hold it to my turn the engine.
0: Engine to you, copy.
2: Correct.
0: Chief, if you've made contact with the original, they said that the homeowner's coming out to let them in.
1: Yeah, it's copy.

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We'll be clear. 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

0: I got a single story commercial partially back in progress.
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0: No response out of one. Did you want to fill or E-position?
1: Negative.

0: see one above the gym. It looks like a total of three. The one on the gym and the normal route.
1: Alright, if you could start with the one above the gym, there's a pretty good in the gym. See if you can open that, see if you have anything that smells funny in that one.
0: Yeah, that's the one we're on now.

0: Oak, cell 3. Good. Would it be a correct assumption that you have rooftop units in a row that would be above the chapel, the middle of the building, and the gymnasium?
1: Yes.
0: All right, so we have two different O's. We have one in the chapel and one in the gymnasium, so it's going to be two far ends that are going to be possibly the culprit.
1: Copy. The gym one is making a strange noise, but no odor coming from it, no abnormal temperature. I'm going to check the one over the chapel now.
0: Can you describe the strange noise? If that's making a hum or a grinding noise, secure the disconnect.
1: All right, I believe that's what I was going to do.

for reports of a vehicle unknown injuries or entrapment. Route 28 southbound, maybe over top of Route 8, Sharpsburg, 102-149-157, Channel 3 at 1605.

0: All fire units alerted for a vehicle crash. Sharpsburg, we're getting multiple calls on it. Reporting a female and a newborn child possibly trapped in the overturned vehicle. Still unknown extent of injuries at this time.
1: 102, copy. Is that on Route 8 or 28?
0: Looks like an officer just said it was going to be on Route 8. Looks like it's going to be underneath of the 28 overpass.
1: Okay, 102, engine 1 will be in shortly.
2: It's hard to say. Doesn't seem like any better.
0: Alright, all units alerted for the vehicle crash. Heading to police reporting the crash is going to be Route 8 southbound just prior to 28. Again, Route 8 southbound prior to 28.
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0: Rescue.

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1: Engine 149, receive. You copy Route 8 southbound just before 28.
0: Yeah, affirmative.
1: 149, fire police. The Simon North Fire Ops 3, 1600.

pull rollover with a tram and Route 8 southbound just prior to 28. 57 second alert channel 3, respond 1610.

0: 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Per the police, the driver and the child were extricated from the vehicle.
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1: Copy that. 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That's one of the smells.
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0: 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We'll be on the road here shortly.
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2: Hey, Nick, if you can, just shut them all down.
3: Alright, gonna get warm in there pretty quick.
2: Okay, with that, he's gonna have his maintenance come out, because that smell is just strong in the chapel.
3: Alright, I just secured the one in the chapel, or at least the one that I believe is the chapel.

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1: Go ahead.
0: You want to notify Penn Power, this location. There's a tree branch. It's down on the service from the pole to the house. Nothing the fire company can do at this point. I'll give you a pole number here momentarily.
1: Copy that.
2: County Rescue Engine 174, is in with 5.
1: Appreciate it.
2: Vehicles, it's minor. They pulled into the entrance cemetery. They're off of Route 8. Injuries, no need for fire. You don't need a tow either.
1: Last unit calling county.
2: That's correct. They're in.
3: 651 system. You could have all units coming non-emergency. I'm trying to get a pull number here.
1: Proceed.

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1: 261 assistance.
0: I can't get a pull number, but it's right in front of 1014 Carter. If you want to let Duquesne Link know.
1: Richard, is it still on fire there?
0: Negative. It's there's a tree caught up in it. No longer on fire.
1: Are there any lines down?
0: They're hanging pretty low, but they're not down.

0: 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It's going to be about a quarter mile up on River Road.
1: Copy, quarter mile up on River.
2: Rest in day. 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
1: Got a tree on the wire. Still in the area. We can do it. There's no hazards to fire. I have a pole number. Two came late. Comcast and Verizon.
0: Go ahead with the number. Copy, command clear of road 1629.

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0: Tank was shut off. I'm under revised. I call the landlord.
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2: County 228, it's going to hold.

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0: County, Crusader 220 on scene. I have a three-story hospital, nothing showing up to investigate.
1: Hey, Chief, on location, three-story hospital. Oh, nothing shown. Was there another unit call?
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1: Engine 2 from Chief. 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
2: 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County 1-8, Chief. 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

0: for reports of an unattended fire backyard of a ranch in the area of Lee Drive, Shamrock Drive, Township. Neighboring reporting a large fire in the back of a ranch. Unknown what they're burning. 329 74 Channel 2, response 1719.
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1: Come get this. Johnny 220, this is 2.
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0: Correct address is 059 Clarkland. You can clear all fire units.

Lane 222. They're having problems with their alarm system. We're unable to reset it. 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

First Responder Detail 181, 64 Forest Avenue in Bellevue. 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

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Ross is going to switch to North Safety again. 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

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Here is 201 Yale Avenue, Borough of Westview, engine 297 along with the fire police. 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
0: All right. 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He may have dropped her down at Giant Eagle. Because he was supposed to come up York, and he didn't. He came up the other. So she's not even sure if he was being honest with her.
1: Take a quick flight by when I call it.
0: 9-1, did you copy that?

0: County.
1: She's looking at the comments. 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They said they believe it's approximately a mile away from their location heading towards the park.
0: Sounds good. We'll go check it out.

person, phone number 180-189 Kendall Avenue, apartment number 44-year-old male having an allergic reaction to amoxicillin, 108 on West, 1911.

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1: We have a firefighter on scene, and he's thing as of yet, so you can put everybody in non-emergency.
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0: 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Looks like we have a resident open.
1: Earth.
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police there, and you've notified Verizon. 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
1: Or issue 925.

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0: Roads been cleared by the police. We have the road closed from Yale to Vassar on Sanford. We're leaving the scene available.
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2: United 7 Utility, back in service.

47 QRS, zero response, 112 Simon Ave, Ross Township. 53-year-old female, is found on the floor having abdominal pain, reportedly not alert. QRS on EMS,

with removing a tree from the roadway. English Road, Wallace Road, Pine Township, 220 North Fire 2, 1945.

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1: County, 249 trucks out, 249 Jeep, that's a man.
0: Gracious.
2: And I got a two-story residential. I got nothing showing. Evac in progress.
0: Two-story, nothing showing. Evac in progress.
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0: County Squad 2 with 1.
1: Okay.
2: Arrival, engine 247.
1: Copy that.
3: 247, NG, you can hang out with that hydrant there at the corner for now. Hold your crew. All other units, stage to your line of approach, hold your crew.

Residential fire activation, number 15 Cornell Avenue, Borough of Westview. 180 truck, 248 engine, second alert, channel 3, 1953.

0: 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Good.
1: Crews investigated, found a faulty detector. You can clear all units, command terminated.
0: 36 Cornell Avenue, command terminated, faulty detector, 1955.
2: Station 148, just be advised, Greenwood is reopened between Ivanhoe and Center. Again, Greenwood is reopened between Center.
3: One fact.